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4: I know somebody that got into an accident. 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He told me no. 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He told me he don't think he have a case. I said, what, you went to law school, son? You ain't some

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6: I know somebody that got into an accident. 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I said, what, you went to law school, son? You ain't supposed to know. You supposed to call. Tell me what happened. He said he was on the expressway. He was speeding. I asked him how fast he was going.

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11: 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I asked him, did he call somebody? He said, I called my mom. I said, I ain't talking about your mom. Did you call somebody? He told me no. I asked him, why not? He told me he don't think he have a case. I said, what, you went to law school, son? You ain't supposed to know. You supposed to call. Tell me what happened. He said he was on the expressway. He was speeding. I asked him how fast he was going.

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It's called The Edge. A very satisfying listen. Definitely worth your time. 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
6: 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I said, what, you went to law school, son? 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
12: Do you believe in chance, or do you believe everything was pre-written? 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Or do you believe everything happens by chance? If you got into an accident today, would you think it was pre-written? That means from the time you was born on this exact day at this exact hour, you was going to get into that accident. If you called Top Dog Law, do you believe that was pre-written? If you called them and he picked up the phone and answered it and said he was going to help you, do you believe that was pre-written? Or do you believe in chance?

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1: A deadly shooting at the Islamic Center of San Diego Mosque yesterday afternoon. Two teenage boys, 17 and 18 years old, opened fire, killing three people before taking their own lives. No children were injured in the shooting. Investigators looking into this as a hate crime. There were reports of anti-Islamic writings found inside the vehicle that the teenagers were driving. I'm just wondering where they learned to hate and where did that influence come from? But condolences to the families of the three who were killed in this incident. Another senseless shooting. Another dastardly drama-filled season was promised, and especially after adding Kay Michelle to the peach cobbler, Real Housewives of Atlanta fans are not disappointed. Kay Michelle accusing Portia, Phaedra, and Drew of spreading rumors about her lady parts and plotting against her, leading to a heated social media spat between Kay Michelle and Portia. Of course, Portia denying the accusation. Kay Michelle said that she knows the whole plot.
2: Y'all can sit here and say you care about people when y'all be sitting there plotting and trying to do stuff to people. If I know that a mother is sitting there plotting my hurt, I'm not going to smile in your face.
1: Kay Michelle says she's heartbroken. I wonder what would happen if all the ladies loved on one another in sincere, supportive sisterhood and everybody got along. Exactly. The show would be over. NBA Conference Finals. So last night, game one in the West. Double overtime, Wemby and the San Antonio Spurs pulled it out in double overtime against OKC. Tonight in the East, Cavs at the Knicks, 8 o'clock on ESPN. Who you got? Who do you think will face off in the finals? I'm thinking Spurs and Cavs. I could be wrong. We'll see. That's my top three tip of the tongue topics for today at Star 94.5.
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1: Saturday, June 13th from 5 to 8 p.m. at the beautiful Aloft Hotel, Orlando, downtown, starting at 5 p.m.
0: This isn't just a night out. It's a night that will be remembered forever. So, Dad, step up, suit up, and take your

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0: Star 94.5 is Orlando's only R&B, where Ricky Smiley pays your bills weekdays five times a day. Somebody wins $1,000 every time we give a keyword. I just don't always get to talk to everybody who wins, but I was able to catch up with Marla Nicole. Something big happened to her yesterday, right?
1: When I tell you, let me tell you about that God I serve. Let me tell you.
0: Tell me about him.
1: So I'm telling you, I was sitting at my desk and I got the call. I always get these spam calls from my rental property, so I answered it so it wouldn't go over to my voicemail. Uh-huh. And then the number called back again. I said, oh no. So when I picked it up, they were like, Nikki, don't hang up. Okay, nobody ever calls me Nikki. JoJo, Marla is my bill collector name, baby.
0: I got you.
1: So when you say Nikki, I know who it is. It's somebody. It's for me, okay?
0: Okay.
1: Who is this, you know? Okay. Oh, my God, it was something. I ran to my supervisor's office so fast, I closed her door. Then I heard her say, you going to give me 10%? I politely walked out of her office and went to the conference room.
0: Tell her, is she your pastor? She can't get 10%. So what are you going to do with $1,000?
1: Oh, my God. I got to go on vacation. I got to do something. My birthday is at the end of this month, and I'm out of here.
0: Congratulations.
1: Yes, thank you.
0: Enjoy that. Thank you, JoJo. Yes. Go ahead and represent for yours.
1: Yes, I am Nikki from Haines City. I won $1,000 on Star 94.5. They paying my bills, y'all.
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Yes. Basketball playoffs have moved on. Did you see the ads before Game 7 for the Cavaliers and Knicks on TV yesterday? No, over the weekend. I mean, it was like, yo, they had the promo running already. That's not good for the NBA. Hey, but you know what is good? Jamal Mosley. He got hired as the head coach for the New Orleans Pelicans already. Congratulations to the

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0: This isn't just a night out. It's a night that will be remembered forever. 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
3: 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It's a great time to do it. It's zero.